0: Solo tocamos lo mejor. 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
2: When you hear this in the club, you're gonna turn the shit up. 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

The poetic justice of cause and effect. 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This is my church. This is where I heal my hurts. For tonight, God is a DJ.

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1: The theme for this next tune is to save the children. We are very serious about that because we expect the children to save our souls.

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1: Mr. Worldwide to infinity, you know the roof on fire. We gon' boogie, oogie, oogie, jiggle, wiggle, and dance like the roof on fire. We go drink drinks and take shots until we fall out like the roof on fire. 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

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I'm doing 90 on the freeway. Hey Slim, I drank a fifth of vodka. 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